0: Es la hora 3:16 minutos.
1: I've heard people say that too much of anything is not good for you, baby. But I don't know about that. As many times as we've loved and we've shared love and made love, it doesn't seem to me like it's enough.

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1: Hey yo, Tip, do you recall where we used to rock? Those fly routines on your cousin's block?
0: Let me see. Damn, I can't remember. I received the message and

Thanks very much. I appreciate you coming. I hope you had fun. I had a great time. Thanks a lot.

What we've got here is failure to communicate. Some men you just can't reach. So you get what we had here last week, which is the way he wants it. Well, he gets it.

I knew just what I had to be when I heard you say what you said to me to every dude in sight. Look like you're working up an appetite for the night, check it. By then I just sat at the back, peeping you out the way you act, every string attack.